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3: Greetings from the Croatian Automobile Club. You're listening to the latest traffic report. On the A1 Zagreb-Split-Dubrovnik motorway, traffic is dense and queuing between the Lučko and Zadar-Istok junctions in direction Dubrovnik and between the Zadar-Istok junction and the Sveti Rok tunnel in direction Zagreb. There is also a traffic accident between the Donja Zdenčina and Jastrebarsko junctions in direction Dubrovnik. On the A2 Zagreb-Macelj motorway, there is a 3-kilometer-long queue at the Trakošćan toll station in direction Zagreb. Due to traffic accidents on the A4 Goričan-Zagreb motorway at the Sesvete junction and between the Sesvete and Zagreb-Istok junctions in direction Zagreb, traffic is proceeding with a reduced speed limit. There was also a traffic accident on the A7 Rupa-Rijeka motorway between the Katarina and Škurinje 1 tunnels in direction Rupa, where traffic is proceeding with a reduced speed limit. On the Krk bridge, the queue is about 4 kilometers long in direction of the island. And due to strong wind, there is a traffic ban for double-decker buses, vehicles with trailers and motorcycles on the DC8 Adriatic Road between Senj and Sveta Maria Magdalena, with an additional ban for delivery and freight vehicles with a covered cargo area on the Omiš Bypass Road. The DC54 Maslenica Zaton Obrovački State Road and the Pag Bridge are open for passenger vehicles only. Traffic is increased at certain border crossings with Bosnia and Herzegovina, Serbia and Montenegro. Due to strong wind, the Kraljevica-Lun catamaran line is not operating. 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